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2: Tonight, expect clear conditions with a low of 62 and a gentle southwest breeze between 5 to 10 miles per hour. Tomorrow, the sun will shine brightly with temperatures peaking near 88 and winds remaining steady from the southwest. Tomorrow night, there's a minor possibility of showers and thunderstorms after 7 p.m., with temperatures dipping to around 60. Wednesday morning may bring a few early rain showers, but the day will mostly be sunny with a high near 76. By Thursday, anticipate full sun with a high near 69.
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What we've got here is failure to communicate. Some men you just can't reach. So you get what we had here last week, which is the way he wants it. 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
3: Tonight, expect clear conditions with a low of 62 and a gentle southwest breeze between 5 to 10 miles per hour. Tomorrow, the sun will shine brightly with temperatures peaking near 88, and winds remaining steady from the southwest. Tomorrow night, there's a minor possibility of showers and thunderstorms after 7 p.m., with temperatures dipping to around 60. Wednesday morning may bring a few early rain showers, but the day will mostly be sunny with a high near 76. By Thursday, anticipate full sun with a high near 69.
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1: Tonight, expect mostly clear conditions with a low of 62 and a gentle southwest breeze. Tomorrow, the sun shines bright with a high near 88 and a southwest wind from 5 to 10 miles per hour. Tomorrow night, there's a possibility of light rain showers and thunderstorms, with the low around 60. Wednesday morning may see a few early showers, then mostly sunny with a high of 76. By Thursday, anticipate sunny skies and a high in the upper 60s.
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1: Tonight, expect mostly clear conditions with a low of 62 and a gentle southwest breeze. Tomorrow, the sun shines bright with a high near 88 and a southwest wind from 5 to 10 miles per hour. Tomorrow night, there's a possibility of light rain showers and thunderstorms, with the low around 60. Wednesday morning may see a few early showers, then mostly sunny with a high of 76. By Thursday, anticipate sunny skies and a high in the upper 60s.
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2: Tonight, expect mostly clear conditions with a low of 62 and a gentle southwest breeze. Tomorrow, the sun shines bright with a high near 88 and a southwest wind from 5 to 10 miles per hour. Tomorrow night, there's a possibility of light rain showers and thunderstorms, with the low around 60. Wednesday morning may see a few early showers, then mostly sunny with a high of 76. By Thursday, anticipate sunny skies and a high in the upper 60s.
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0: Tonight, expect mostly clear conditions with a low of 62 and a gentle southwest breeze. Tomorrow, the sun shines bright with a high near 88 and a southwest wind from 5 to 10 miles per hour. Tomorrow night, there's a possibility of light rain showers and thunderstorms, with the low around 60. Wednesday morning may see a few early showers, then mostly sunny with a high of 76. By Thursday, anticipate sunny skies and a high in the upper 60s.
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0: In the beginning, a guy named Les Paul picked up a guitar. Then we sort of took it from there. The Rockin' Bass, classic rock.
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Tonight, expect mostly clear conditions with a low of 62 and a gentle southwest breeze. Tomorrow, the sun shines bright with a high near 88 and a southwest wind from 5 to 10 miles per hour. Tomorrow night, there's a possibility of light rain showers and thunderstorms, with the low around 60. Wednesday morning may see a few early showers, then mostly sunny with a high of 76. By Thursday, anticipate sunny skies and a high in the upper 60s.

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0: Tonight, expect mostly clear conditions with a low of 62 and a gentle southwest breeze. Tomorrow, the sun shines bright with a high near 88 and a southwest wind from 5 to 10 miles per hour. Tomorrow night, there's a possibility of light rain showers and thunderstorms, with the low around 60. Wednesday morning may see a few early showers, then mostly sunny with a high of 76. By Thursday, anticipate sunny skies and a high in the upper 60s.
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0: Tonight, expect mostly clear conditions with a low of 62 and a gentle southwest breeze. Tomorrow, the sun shines bright with a high near 88 and a southwest wind from 5 to 10 miles per hour. Tomorrow night, there's a possibility of light rain showers and thunderstorms, with the low around 60. Wednesday morning may see a few early showers, then mostly sunny with a high of 76. By Thursday, anticipate sunny skies and a high in the upper 60s.
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0: Tonight, expect mostly clear conditions with a low of 62 and a gentle southwest breeze. Tomorrow, the sun shines bright with a high near 88 and a southwest wind from 5 to 10 miles per hour. Tomorrow night, there's a possibility of light rain showers and thunderstorms, with the low around 60. Wednesday morning may see a few early showers, then mostly sunny with a high of 76. By Thursday, anticipate sunny skies and a high in the upper 60s.
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1: Here are your headlines. Milwaukee police shot and injured two dogs yesterday after one reportedly bit an officer responding to loose animal complaints near 106 and Bender. The injured 51-year-old officer is expected to recover. Witnesses say the dogs may have bitten another person earlier in the day. In Washington County, a sheriff's deputy discovered a house fire early Saturday morning along Highway 33 in the town of Addison. Two residents escaped safely. Multiple departments responded, and damage is estimated at $375,000. Investigators say the fire appears to have started at the rear of the home. A Plymouth man has been arrested after police executing a search warrant found methamphetamine and other evidence tied to an ongoing narcotics investigation. Additional charges could be referred to prosecutors as the case continues. Dodge County deputies are investigating reports of gunfire outside an apartment complex in Lamira late Saturday. A SWAT team later executed a search warrant, but authorities say no injuries have been reported and no arrests have been made. A former Heartland Lakeside school bus driver has pleaded no contest to misdemeanor charges tied to driving impaired with students on board. 73-year-old Walter Cunningham received jail time already served, probation, and a one-year license revocation. More serious felony charges were dismissed under a plea agreement. And lastly, in Brookfield, Mayor Steve Ponto says he's taking a leave of absence, citing personal issues that may affect his ability to perform mayoral duties. Common Council President Gary McCorn will assume responsibilities until further notice. And those are your headlines for Tuesday, May 26th.
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2: Here are your headlines. Milwaukee police shot and injured two dogs yesterday after one reportedly bit an officer responding to loose animal complaints near 106 and Bender. The injured 51-year-old officer is expected to recover. Witnesses say the dogs may have bitten another person earlier in the day. In Washington County, a sheriff's deputy discovered a house fire early Saturday morning along Highway 33 in the town of Addison. Two residents escaped safely. Multiple departments responded and damage is estimated at $375,000. Investigators say the fire appears to have started at the rear of the home. A Plymouth man has been arrested after police executing a search warrant found methamphetamine and other evidence tied to an ongoing narcotics investigation. Additional charges could be referred to prosecutors as the case continues. Dodge County deputies are investigating reports of gunfire outside an apartment complex in Lamira late Saturday. A SWAT team later executed a search warrant, but authorities say no injuries have been reported and no arrests have been made. A former Heartland Lakeside school bus driver has pleaded no contest to misdemeanor charges tied to driving impaired with students on board. 73-year-old Walter Cunningham received jail time already served, probation, and a one-year license revocation. More serious felony charges were dismissed under a plea agreement. And lastly, in Brookfield, Mayor Steve Ponto says he's taking a leave of absence citing personal issues that may affect his ability to perform mayoral duties. Common Council President Gary McCorn will assume responsibilities until further notice. And those are your headlines for Tuesday, May 26th.
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2: A toasty Tuesday across southeast Wisconsin as we track the warmest weather of the year, 86 lakeside. Upper 80s approaching 90 inland. Expect mostly sunny skies. Staying dry through the daytime hours. Overnight, though, into early Wednesday morning, we'll see the chance for a few storms, mainly up closer to Lake Winnebago. As the storms build south, most of it will fall apart before making it into southeast Wisconsin. As we head into Wednesday, a little bit cooler, but still warm for this time of year with highs in the upper 70s. With your Weather Watch 12 forecast, I'm meteorologist Jason Dunnett.
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1: Here are your headlines. Milwaukee police shot and injured two dogs yesterday after one reportedly bit an officer responding to loose animal complaints near 106 and Bender. The injured 51-year-old officer is expected to recover. Witnesses say the dogs may have bitten another person earlier in the day. In Washington County, a sheriff's deputy discovered a house fire early Saturday morning along Highway 33 in the town of Addison. Two residents escaped safely. Multiple departments responded, and damage is estimated at $375,000. Investigators say the fire appears to have started at the rear of the home. A Plymouth man has been arrested after police executing a search warrant found methamphetamine and other evidence tied to an ongoing narcotics investigation. Additional charges could be referred to prosecutors as the case continues. Dodge County deputies are investigating reports of gunfire outside an apartment complex in Lemira late Saturday. A SWAT team later executed a search warrant, but authorities say no injuries have been reported and no arrests have been made. A former Heartland Lakeside school bus driver has pleaded no contest to misdemeanor charges tied to driving impaired with students on board. 73-year-old Walter Cunningham received jail time already served, probation, and a one-year license revocation. More serious felony charges were dismissed under a plea agreement. And lastly, in Brookfield, Mayor Steve Ponto says he's taking a leave of absence citing personal issues that may affect his ability to perform mayoral duties. Common Council President Gary McCorn will assume responsibilities until further notice. And those are your headlines for Tuesday, May 26th.
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2: A toasty Tuesday across southeast Wisconsin as we track the warmest weather of the year, 86 lakeside. Upper 80s approaching 90 inland. Expect mostly sunny skies. Staying dry through the daytime hours. Overnight, though, into early Wednesday morning, we'll see the chance for a few storms, mainly up closer to Lake Winnebago. As the storms build south, most of it will fall apart before making it into southeast Wisconsin. As we head into Wednesday, a little bit cooler, but still warm for this time of year with highs in the upper 70s. With your Weather Watch 12 forecast, I'm meteorologist Jason Dunnett.
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1: Here are your headlines. Milwaukee police shot and injured two dogs yesterday after one reportedly bit an officer responding to loose animal complaints near 106 and Bender. The injured 51-year-old officer is expected to recover. Witnesses say the dogs may have bitten another

0: narcotics investigation. Additional charges could be referred to prosecutors as the case continues. Dodge County deputies are investigating reports of gunfire outside an apartment complex in Lamira late Saturday. A SWAT team later executed a search warrant, but authorities say no injuries have been reported and no arrests have been made. A former Heartland Lakeside school bus driver has pleaded no contest to misdemeanor charges tied to driving impaired with students on board. 73-year-old Walter Cunningham received jail time already served, probation, and a one-year license revocation. More serious felony charges were dismissed under a plea agreement. And lastly, in Brookfield, Mayor Steve Ponto says he's taking a leave of absence, citing personal issues that may affect his ability to perform mayoral duties. Common Council President Gary McCorn will assume responsibilities until further notice. And those are your headlines for Tuesday, May 26th.
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4: A toasty Tuesday across southeast Wisconsin as we track the warmest weather of the year, 86 lakeside. Upper 80s approaching 90 inland. Expect mostly sunny skies. Staying dry through the daytime hours. Overnight, though, into early Wednesday morning, we'll see the chance for a few storms, mainly up closer to Lake Winnebago. As the storms build south, most of it will fall apart before making it into southeast Wisconsin. As we head into Wednesday, a little bit cooler, but still warm for this time of year with highs in the upper 70s. With your Weather Watch 12-4. Forecast, I'm meteorologist Jason Dunnett.
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0: the first time since 1999. It'll start June 3rd. The Knicks are Eastern Conference champs after completing a four-game sweep, winning at Cleveland Monday night, 130-93. Jalen Brunson was named series MVP. In the clincher, Karl Anthony Towns finished with 19 points, 14 rebounds. To the NHL playoffs in the East Final, Carolina's up 2-1 after beating Montreal in overtime again, 3-2. Iga Swiatek won her first-round match at the French Open. The Houston Astros pitched a combined no-hitter, winning 9-0 at Texas. Starter Tatsuya Imai threw the first six innings, 97 pitches, four walks. The Dodgers beat Colorado 5-3 with four runs in the seventh. Philadelphia pitched a 3-0 shutout at San Diego. Milwaukee 5-1 over St. Louis, the win to Jacob Mizorowski, who struck out 12.
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3: A toasty Tuesday across southeast Wisconsin as we track the warmest weather of the year, 86 lakeside. Upper 80s approaching 90 inland. Expect mostly sunny skies. Staying dry through the daytime hours. Overnight, though, into early Wednesday morning, we'll see the chance for a few storms, mainly up closer to Lake Winnebago. As the storms build south, most of it will fall apart before making it into southeast Wisconsin. As we head into Wednesday, a little bit cooler, but still warm for this time of year with highs in the upper 70s. With your Weather Watch 12 forecast, I'm meteorologist Jason Dunning.
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93.9, 101.3 is WRYU. Good morning, Van McNeil. Tuesday. Oh, that's right. It is May 26th. How are you doing? And all of a sudden, summer has arrived. Sunshine, 80 degrees. Oh, it is a warm one out there. Be smart, be safe, hydrate. Don't forget that water. More great classic rock. Turn up the radio too. Neil Young, Bon Jovi, U2, straight ahead.

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You need cool air. Oh, won't you give me 3 steps? WRYU. It's more than a feeling. Why hold out? To the song they're playing on the radio.

Love the Misty Tom Petty and the Heartbreakers on WRYU. Heartbreakers Beach Party. That's the documentary you gotta watch. Cameron Crowe, first movie. Speaking of the beach party, not a bad day for it today. Sunscreen and hydration. It's WRYU. 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

0: Well, now that summer is here, just a few weeks away from Summerfest, and they are part of it. Styx, 93.9 Cedarbrook, 101.3 West Bend, is WRYU, Van McNeil. And with the snap of a finger, we are into summer. All of a sudden, end of the school year, end of the month, giddy up, here we go. Whether you like it or not, summer has arrived, and we are cooking today. How much warmer are we going to get? And will it be like this for the rest of the week? Weather Watch 12 with a forecast update in just 90 seconds. And then AC/DC, John Mellencamp, Def Leppard coming up. It's WRYU. We rock you.
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2: The New York Knicks are going to the NBA Finals for the first time since 1999. It'll start June 3rd. The Knicks are Eastern Conference champs after completing a four-game sweep, winning at Cleveland Monday night, 130-93. Jalen Brunson was named series MVP. In the clincher, Karl Anthony Towns finished with 19 points, 14 rebounds. To the NHL playoffs in the East Final, Carolina's up 2-1 after beating Montreal in overtime again, 3-2. Iga Swiatek won her first-round match at the French Open. The Houston Astros pitched a combined no-hitter, winning 9-0 at Texas. Starter Tatsuya Imai threw the first six innings, 97 pitches, four walks. The Dodgers beat Colorado 5-3 with four runs in the seventh. Philadelphia pitched a 3-0 shutout at San Diego. Milwaukee 5-1 over St. Louis. The win to Jacob Mizorowski, who struck out 12.
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4: This afternoon, expect sunny conditions and a high near 88 with a gentle southwest breeze. Tonight, the low dips to around 60 under mostly cloudy skies. Minimal rainfall is expected. Tomorrow, we may see sporadic rain showers and possible thunderstorms with a high near 81. Tomorrow night, the chance for showers and thunderstorms continues before 7 p.m. with a low around 50. Thursday brings sunny skies and a high in the low 70s.
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0: McQueen on WRYU. What's going on? Van McNeil cooking here as summer has just shown up out of nowhere. Not uninvited. Just kind of wondering, when was it going to show up? Finally here and now. Sunshine and lower 80s. We're going to be up around 90 today, aren't we? Oh, my goodness. Get out there. Enjoy it. Sunscreen. Hydration. Yeah, water's between the beers. That's what my mom used to tell my dad. Used to, like, when you touch the thermostat, or when someone touches the thermostat, you know. So when my mom heard the of the beer, automatically, you get some waters between those beers. Good advice. I love and miss you, Mom and Dad. More great classic rock back in a couple of minutes. Tom Cochran, Van Halen, Nirvana, and more. It's like clockwork. You better drink some water, too. It's WRYU. We rock you.
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1: You ought to know this one.
0: Yeah, well, remade by Youngblood. Here's the original from Kiss. I was made for loving you. It's WRYU. We rock you.

0: tour extended again. All right, Don. The Eagles. WRYU. Van McNeil. Mr. Henley. I'm excited. Okay, sure. The time extension of the concert, the long goodbye, will be extended into September in Las Vegas. Mr. Henley, bringing the band back on over to Wisconsin. That Pfizer Forum show a few years ago. I mean, if you get a chance to hear the harmonies live, it's life-changing. Don Henley, Eagles. But boys, come on back to Wisconsin one more time before you say goodbye. More great classic rock ahead in just a couple of minutes. Pink Floyd, ZZ Top, Edgar Winter Group, Weather Watch 12. It's WRYU. We rock you.
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2: The New York Knicks are going to the NBA Finals for the first time since 1999. It'll start June 3rd. The Knicks are Eastern Conference champs after completing a four-game sweep, winning at Cleveland Monday night, 130-93. Jalen Brunson was named series MVP. In the clincher, Karl Anthony Towns finished with 19 points, 14 rebounds. To the NHL playoffs in the East Final, Carolina's up 2-1 after beating Montreal in overtime again, 3-2. Iga Swiatek won her first-round match at the French Open. The Houston Astros pitched a combined no-hitter, winning 9-0 at Texas. Starter Tatsuya Imai threw the first six innings, 97 pitches, four walks. The Dodgers beat Colorado 5-3 with four runs in the seventh. Philadelphia pitched a 3-0 shutout at San Diego. Milwaukee 5-1 over St. Louis. The win to Jacob Mizorowski, who struck out 12.
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6: This afternoon, expect sunny conditions and a high near 88 with a gentle southwest breeze. Tonight, the low dips to around 60 under mostly cloudy skies. Minimal rainfall is expected. Tomorrow, we may see sporadic rain showers and possible thunderstorms with a high near 81. Tomorrow night, the chance for showers and thunderstorms continues before 7 p.m. with a low around 50. Thursday brings sunny skies and a high in the low 70s.
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There's another one way overdue for a Wisconsin visit. John, come on, let's go. Bon Jovi on WRYU. It can't be serious. Bradley Center was the last show Bon Jovi was around? Oh, way overdue, John. Giddy up. When you're done at Madison Square Garden, back on over here to Wisconsin. It's WRYU. We rock you with Police.

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0: 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Van McNeil, journey on over to the Washington County Humane Society. 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Black Dog ahead, Sticks, Guns N' Roses, Weather Watch 12. 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
3: The New York Knicks are going to the NBA Finals for the first time since 1999. It'll start June 3rd. The Knicks are Eastern Conference champs after completing a four-game sweep, winning at Cleveland Monday night, 130-93. Jalen Brunson was named series MVP. In the clincher, Karl Anthony Towns finished with 19 points, 14 rebounds. To the NHL playoffs in the East Final, Carolina's up 2-1 after beating Montreal in overtime again, 3-2. Igas Swiatek won her first-round match at the French Open. The Houston Astros pitched a combined no-hitter, winning 9-0 at Texas. Starter Tatsuya Imai threw the first six innings, 97 pitches, four walks. The Dodgers beat Colorado 5-3 with four runs in the seventh. Philadelphia pitched a 3-0 shutout at San Diego. Milwaukee 5-1 over St. Louis, the win to Jacob Mizorowski, who struck out 12.
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5: This afternoon, expect sunny conditions and a high near 88 with a gentle southwest breeze. Tonight, the low dips to around 60 under mostly cloudy skies. Minimal rainfall is expected. Tomorrow, we may see sporadic rain showers and possible thunderstorms with a high near 81. Tomorrow night, the chance for showers and thunderstorms continues before 7 p.m. with a low around 50. Thursday brings sunny skies and a high in the low 70s.
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Rockin' Madison in a couple of months in July. AC/DC on WRYU. Van McNeil. All of a sudden, summer is here. Am I the only one? Like a snap of a finger, we have gone from this questionable autumn, spring-like. We even had a little bit of snow in there this spring. But now, pedal to the metal, pushing 90 degrees? Oh, my goodness. Mid-80s right now at WRYU. Get out there. Enjoy it. Take us along. Green Day ahead. Golden Earring, Nazareth, Steve Miller Band, and more. It's coming up. WRYU. We.

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Yeah, whatever kind of car you're in, gas, electric, we can all agree on our turn signals, right? 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

0: 93.9 Cedarburg, 101.3 West Bend. It's Van Halen on WRYU. Van McNeil. I think it's a beach day. Yeah, cooler along the lake for sure, as we are pushing 90 degrees, but I think I'm going to go lounge for a little bit. Ice cold cerveza, here we go. Let's go. It's going to the beach. More great classic rock. We'll take that as well. Def Leppard, Kiss, Eagles, Weather Watch 12. Dylan to get us through next. WRYU. We rock you.
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2: The New York Knicks are going to the NBA Finals for the first time since 1999. It'll start June 3rd. The Knicks are Eastern Conference champs after completing a four-game sweep, winning at Cleveland Monday night, 130-93. Jalen Brunson was named series MVP. In the clincher, Karl Anthony Towns finished with 19 points, 14 rebounds. To the NHL playoffs in the East Final, Carolina's up 2-1 after beating Montreal in overtime again, 3-2. Igas Swiatek won her first-round match at the French Open. The Houston Astros pitched a combined no-hitter, winning 9-0 at Texas. Starter Tatsuya Imai threw the first six innings, 97 pitches, four walks. The Dodgers beat Colorado 5-3 with four runs in the seventh. Philadelphia pitched a 3-0 shutout at San Diego. Milwaukee 5-1 over St. Louis. The win to Jacob Mizorowski, who struck out 12.
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4: This afternoon, expect sunny conditions and a high near 88 with a gentle southwest breeze. Tonight, the low dips to around 60 under mostly cloudy skies. Minimal rainfall is expected. Tomorrow, we may see sporadic rain showers and possible thunderstorms with a high near 81. Tomorrow night, the chance for showers and thunderstorms continues before 7 p.m. with a low around 50. Thursday brings sunny skies and a high in the low 70s.
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0: 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We rock you. If you decided what you're going to do this weekend, maybe you're thinking, Dylan, just trying to get through today. I know. Monday is Tuesday ever. Well, downtown Fond du Lac Farmers Market happening this Saturday, 8 to noon. In fact, of course, that runs all the way through the end of October. You got time to make a plan to hit that up. Pink Floyd coming up. We'll do The Fix. And Rolling Stones on the way.
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Well, hello, and thank you for choosing to listen. Isn't it the Mondayest Tuesday ever? It'll be over before we know it. Let's talk about AI and our pets. There's a little gadget you can put on your pet's collar, and it's supposed to tell you what your pet is feeling. Also, you know, the same bully on the schoolyard playground that used to take the swing or take your spot on the monkey bars, that's probably the same driver that is cutting you off. We'll get into that more

0: The Pretty Reckless, fronted by Taylor Momsen. I don't know if you've looked into any of their stuff. She has been the opener, and well, her and her band for AC/DC for the last couple of years. They released a new single. It's called Dear God. 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It's good. She's great. I feel like you can almost hear that she's been on tour with AC/DC for a couple of years. Her music has changed a little bit.
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2: The U.S. Supreme Court today declined to accept the NFL's appeal in a discrimination lawsuit led by former Minnesota Vikings head coach Brian Flores. This means the case will be decided in court instead of via arbitration. Former Miami Dolphins star defensive lineman Manny Fernandez has passed away at the age of 79. Fernandez anchored the Dolphins' famous no-name defense to a pair of Super Bowl championships, including their perfect season in 1972. In Major League Baseball, multiple outlets report that the Tampa Bay Rays are signing relief pitcher Craig Kimbrell, previously of the New York Mets. And in the NBA, coming up tonight at 8:30 Eastern, Game 5 of the Eastern Western Conference Finals from Oklahoma City, with the Thunder and the San Antonio Spurs tied at 2 wins apiece.
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4: This afternoon, expect sunny conditions and a high near 88 with a gentle southwest breeze. Tonight, the low dips to around 60 under mostly cloudy skies. Minimal rainfall is expected. Tomorrow, we may see sporadic rain showers and possible thunderstorms with a high near 81. Tomorrow night, the chance for showers and thunderstorms continues before 7 p.m. with a low around 50. Thursday brings sunny skies and a high in the low 70s.
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Weekday, start your day with Bill Mitchell. 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You have to get up early tomorrow? All right, Bill's going to be here. AC/DC coming up, the Zombies in a moment as well.

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0: When was the last time you opened up your mouth and you thought, oh, did my mother or did my father just come running out of my mouth? It happened while I was on vacation. Thank you for listening. I'm Dylan. We all have that moment, right? Oh, I'm that age now. I'm saying stuff like my parents used to.
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thank you for listening. I'm Dylan. When's the last time you opened up your mouth and you thought, oh, I sound just like my parents? So I was on vacation last weekend, right? My niece graduated high school, Gilbert, Arizona. Huge class, 500 of them. So we were on the football field, right? And all the relatives and parents were sitting on the sidelines in the bleachers and the kids are on the field. So they start the ceremony, and one of the first things they do is they pay tribute to a kid that

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And I was amazed. Man, you could hear a pin drop in that stadium, except for the three young kids behind me. They were the only three that were talking, and I turned into my mother. I just turned around and looked them dead in the eye, and I said, shut up. I've become that person. Listen, I never parent somebody else's kid. I always try to stay out of it, especially somebody who doesn't have kids, but oh, I'm turning into my mother.

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0: Streaming stuff to look forward to? Yeah, looks like Ben Stiller and Mike Judge are teaming up on a new comedy series in development. Protective Custody is going to be the name of this. Stiller is going to be the star, and Judge, you know, Mike Judge, known for, well, King of the Hill and all sorts of stuff, he is doing some of the co-writing, so no release date, but yeah, anything that Mike Judge does, I'm in.
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0: from the Fox Sports studios in Los Angeles. 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
1: The U.S. Supreme Court today declined to accept the NFL's appeal in a discrimination lawsuit led by former Minnesota Vikings head coach Brian Flores. This means the case will be decided in court instead of via arbitration. Former Miami Dolphins star defensive lineman Manny Fernandez has passed away at the age of 79. Fernandez anchored the Dolphins' famous no-name defense to a pair of Super Bowl championships, including their perfect season in 1972. In Major League Baseball, multiple outlets report that the Tampa Bay Rays are signing relief pitcher Craig Kimbrell, previously of the New York Mets. And in the NBA, coming up tonight at 8:30 Eastern, Game 5 of the Western Conference Finals from Oklahoma City, with the Thunder and the San Antonio Spurs tied at 2 wins apiece.
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1: Jimi Hendrix, one of the best guitar players of all time. Yeah, I'll argue that. Jimi Hendrix memorabilia to go on display for the first time at his former London home. It looks like they're going to open this up to the public June 19th. Obviously, none of us could make it there. So I'm hoping they're going to do something, you know, so we can kind of check it out virtually on some sort of a website. So fingers crossed. I hope that happens.

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0: 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Tom Petty in a moment. Don Henley coming up, and we'll do some Pete Townsend.
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Everybody's talking about this today. We got to talk about it too. An AI translator that turns your pet's sounds into human speech. The first thing that your dog or cat would say to you would be, we'll talk about this more.

0: 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Then you're in the right place.
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0: Have you ever wanted to have a conversation with your pet? Geez, I really wish they could talk. Thanks for listening. I'm Dylan. A Chinese company says it's created an AI-powered pet translator that can turn your dog or cat's sounds into actual human speech. So it's a little device. It goes on their collar, and it translates what their emotions are. It's $118. Now, here's the kicker. The company hasn't released any scientific studies proving the device actually works. But just for fun, what do you think the first thing your pet would say to you? Eleanor, we talk about Eleanor. She's the Shepherd Husky mix, by far the smartest dog I've ever had. Give me another treat, filthy human. I don't know that I want to know what my dog is thinking. I don't.
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Do you tip at a self-serve kiosk? Thanks for listening. I'm Dylan. I spent a lot of time in the airport while I was on vacation. And every time you just go to one of those little kiosks, you get a bottle of water out. And do you want a tip? No. No face, no mouth, no tip. Now, I've worked in the service industry plenty. If you're going to go sit down, somebody's going to make you a drink, or they're going to serve you dinner, got a tip. But

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What's it gonna be, boy? 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Yes?

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0: Do you still watch the award shows? Thanks for listening. I'm Dylan. Billy Idol picking up the Lifetime Achievement Award last night at the American Music Awards. He's having a great year because before the end of the year, right, he's going into the Rock and Roll Hall of Fame. He's part of the 2026 class. Now that program, I never miss. The American Music Awards, I watched some of the videos today, you know, the day after.
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Think back to grade school. Do you remember the kid on the playground who would always steal your favorite swing or your spot on the monkey bars? Turns out that same type of person might be who's cutting you off in traffic. I will tell you more about this in just a couple moments. Thank you for choosing to hang out. I'm Dylan.

0: 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This is the greatest collection of classic rock ever made.
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What was your favorite part of school, grade school as a kid? Was it recess? I'm Dylan. Yeah, of course it was. Here's the headline. Children who take playground risks make faster decisions in traffic. So they did a virtual study with kids from Norway and Canada, and they found that kids who took more physical risks on simulated playground equipment, right? Of course, they weren't making them take risks in person. They also made quicker decisions when crossing virtual streets. Now, not all the kids had some sort of accident. Some kids who were willing to take physical risks on the playground as a child also make snap decisions while driving and actually do it very accurately. Hey, is that Bobby? Bobby who used to steal my swing in grade school, now he's cut me off in traffic?

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1: 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It's perfect for getting your skin ready for the sun so you can skip the burn and build that deep, lasting tan.
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1: 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They stand for We Rock You. Yeah.

We rock you, WRYU. I appreciate you listening, even when I forget to say it. I am Dylan. After 7 o'clock, you have an opportunity to spend some time with Ben. Yeah, listen to Ben weeknights. That's when he's on. After you and I talk.

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0: Do you sit for your job or do you work physically? Thanks for listening. I'm Dylan. They say simple movement breaks every 30 minutes can transform your health and productivity. It happens, though. I don't know if you sit while you work. Obviously, I sit. 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But it's amazing. You can sit there for 4 or 5 hours and like, oh, I haven't gotten up. I haven't even peed.
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The Rolling Stones looks like Sonny Rollins. Do you recognize that name? He was the saxophone legend who worked with the Rolling Stones. He's passed away at the age of 95. He played on three songs from Tattoo You, one of those being Waiting on a Friend. Great song. Rest easy, Sonny Rollins.

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